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0: 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What a year the Spurs had. They kept fighting, growing, and reminding us of what the Spurs are really made of.
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0: So here's to the next generation of the San Antonio Spurs in a season that brought the silver and black

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0: 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What a year the Spurs had. They kept fighting, growing, and reminding us of what the Spurs are really made of.
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16: There's

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0: Welcome back to Yeah, That's a Pepper Thing. First up, we've got Harrison wrapping his Dr. Pepper in a tiny quilt so it feels at home. Oh, how tender. That's a Pepper Thing! And over to Becca, who's whispering affirmations to her can.
1: You're sweet. 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
0: She swears it makes it taste better. It's not a science thing, but it's a Pepper Thing! Why do they all do it? All for that sweet, delicious, truly one-of-a-kind taste of Dr. Pepper. It's a Pepper Thing! Life.

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2: Would you pick up your entire life and move to support your kids' wild dreams? I'll tell you who's thanking their parents for doing just that in just a second. But he's been gone for nearly 17 years, but is still breaking records. That Michael Jackson biopic officially leapfrogged over Bohemian Rhapsody and became the highest grossing biopic in history, bringing in $912 million globally. So they've almost reached the billion mark.
3: First of all, 17 years, excuse me?
2: Yeah.
3: That's crazy.
2: Isn't it?
3: Secondly, this movie got 38% on Rotten Tomatoes, which means it's supposed to be horrible.
2: But the fans love it.
3: If you're a Michael Jackson fan, you've probably seen it at least twice.
2: And I haven't gotten to see it yet, but now that it's streaming on Amazon Prime, I'm going to have to carve out some time and sit down because you know I am the biggest MJ fan.
3: Good for you. Holding back for 3 weeks so you could save a little bit of money. I like that.
2: I had to do what I had to do.
3: Dedication.
2: Like, I get a chance to go to a movie. I have a 3-year-old.
3: These tough economic times.
2: Now, we kind of glazed over a pretty big moment for Taylor Swift last week. Everybody's so focused on the wedding and the Toy Story 5 news, but a lot more should have been made out of what happened on Thursday night. She was inducted into the Songwriters Hall of Fame and became the youngest woman ever to receive that honor. She got super emotional when it came to thanking her family.
4: And it was easy to choose songwriting over everything else in my life, but it couldn't have been easy for my parents and my brother to just pick up and move our entire family from Pennsylvania to relocate to Nashville so that I could hone my craft. And even though words are supposed to kind of be my thing, I will never be able to express my gratitude to you guys for doing that for me. You're the reason I'm here tonight.
3: That is such a sacrifice to make if you think about it. Like when she was so young, 12, 13 years old, wanting to move to Nashville for her career, I'd be like, we have a house that we need to pay for and full-time jobs? No, thank you.
2: Well, you know, Pink just moved her entire family from the West Coast over to New York so that Willow could be in the Broadway mix. She wants to be in Broadway. So I know that your son, Sam, Tad, is a tremendous actor. Like, this kid has definitely got it. Would you consider moving to support his craft?
3: I don't know that I would make that decision, but I do know I've taken them to Disney World. And I would like a little appreciation for that. I mean, you haven't lived until you've carried a screaming 4-year-old in a princess dress through Disney. And you're like, do we pay 170 what now?
5: I went 5 seconds of summer.
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6: 77 with some thunderstorms, slightly clearing up in the afternoon with a high of 80.
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9: Traffic. Both main lanes are blocked off by an accident on I-10 westbound and Santa Clara Road. Traffic here is getting by using the right shoulder. And the interchange ramp going from loop 1604 eastbound over to northbound Highway 281 is also blocked off due to a wreck. That's San Antonio traffic. I'm Jason Fossig.

0: It's 105.3. It's Tad, Drex, and Kara. Hey, Chris, what's going on?
1: I'm dating Sabrina, and I think I messed up big time at her family dinner. I had no idea until it was way too late.
0: So you've been dating for a couple of months. You go over to dinner, and what was the issue?
1: I picked what I thought was just a regular open seat at the family dining table.
0: Mm.
1: When I sat down, the room got real quiet, and Sabrina started crying. So
2: was this like
3: because you sat in the chair?
2: Well, it was like an old Amish heirloom chair, like
0: or the head of the table. It could be the position of the table.
1: I sat in her dad's chair. Her dad passed away 5 years ago.
0: Ooh.
1: No one in the family has sat in the chair since. I had no idea what I was doing, and the moment I discovered it, I felt terrible.
0: Well, how were you supposed to know?
3: Yeah.
0: That's an understandable. First of all, they've been leaving that chair empty for 5 years.
1: I continued to sit there because when I found out, they were like, no, it's fine. Don't worry about it. It was awkward. Yeah. And the problem for me is that it wasn't just like, oh, it was a mistake, and now it's blown over. It's that Sabrina has been pretty distant. I just really want to apologize for upsetting her and her family.
0: When somebody's coming over to your house for the first time and you're trying to impress the family and all of that, it is on the person whose family it is to say, all right, here's how it's, Drex, I imagine that must have been a very long list for you.
2: No, I think my wife just was like, I can't fix this situation. We've got to burn it down so then we can regrow it. Yeah.
3: I mean, I've had to warn everyone I have brought to my home, friends, boyfriends, whatever. Look, my dad is a little bit of a crazy person, so just be prepared for anything that may come out of his mouth. And your girlfriend didn't do this at all for you, Chris? She didn't give you any heads up about anything?
1: I knew about the people, but not about something as specific as don't sit in a certain seat at the table.
0: We definitely have to revisit the warnings that we would give our mates. But in the meanwhile, let's take care of Sabrina. We're going to get her phone number, call her next, and explain all this to her. And hopefully she'll forgive you and can move on.
1: Okay, sounds good. Thank you.
0: All right, we will talk to her coming up. It's Forgive and Forget with Tad, Drex, and Kara.
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9: 77 with some thunderstorms, slightly clearing up in the afternoon with a high of 80.
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26: Traffic. Just the right shoulder gets by an accident. Both main lanes are blocked off on I-10 westbound at Santa Clara. You're backed up here from Schwab Road. And the interchange ramp for Loop 1604 eastbound and northbound 281 is blocked off due to a crash. That's San Antonio traffic. I'm Jason Fossig.
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0: Hits 105.3. Appreciate you waking up with Tad, Drex, and Kara. Chris went over to his new girlfriend's house, like the family home, for dinner for the first time, and apparently sat in the wrong chair at the table. It was her dad's chair, and he's been gone for 5 years. She was emotional. She's been distant ever since. Waiting for Sabrina to pick up. Chris, I'm not going to tell her you're on the line when she first answers so we could talk to her for a sec, all right?
1: Okay, sounds good.
2: Hello?
0: Sabrina, this is Tad, Drex, and Kara calling. How are you doing?
2: I'm fine. How are you?
0: We're doing great. We do a feature on our show every morning called Forgive and Forget, and we're calling on behalf of Chris, who went over to your house, I guess, and sat in the wrong chair at your dining room table.
2: I should have warned him, and everybody in my family knows, and I should have just said something. It's just something that was assumed, and I didn't say anything, and that was on me.
3: So are you mad at Chris?
2: No, I'm not mad.
0: Well, you cried, though, and you've been distant since then?
2: I cried because he looked so right sitting there.
0: Oh, we did not expect that. We thought he violated some rule that you hadn't told him about. I want to let you know that he's on the other line. Chris?
1: You said, I look so right sitting there. Was that like a good thing or a bad thing? Where did that land with you?
2: I guess it was how you sat there, the way that you kind of like settled in and you look so comfortable and you like leaned forward in the table, and it just looked so much like my dad, and it made me feel really good in a way, but it was also like really confusing.
1: Oh.
2: And I think that's why I cried.
1: So where does all this leave us?
2: I think it made me realize that I love you.
1: I don't know what to say.
0: Customarily, when somebody says that they love you, there's a response.
1: I do love you, Sabrina, so that's... Aww.
2: It felt so right having you there with my family, and it felt so right having you in that chair.
4: Is that Chris's chair now?
2: If he wants it, absolutely.
4: Whoa.
0: Yeah, how does the rest of the family feel about it?
2: They adore him. And I mean, I'm the one that was holding on, I think, the most.
0: Well, I assume that you forgive him for sitting in your dad's chair.
2: I was never even angry.
0: And I don't know whether I'm happy or disappointed that this is the first forgive and forget that has not ended in a complete train wreck. So I think you should take the W.
3: We helped make a love match. We got the
0: beautiful
3: first I love
4: you. If you guys ever get married and there's infidelity, will you please call back? It could be 10 years from now.
3: Don't
4: it's making me twitch
3: them.
4: A little bit.
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0: Hits 105.3 with Tad, Drex, and Kara. What a year the Spurs had. Man. Let's think positive. They kept fighting, growing, and reminding us of what the Spurs are really made of.
1: From tip-off to the finals, this team played with heart, grit, and pride. They really did give us something to believe in, something to rally around, and plenty of reasons to honk our little horns too long after a big win.
0: So here's to the next generation of the San Antonio Spurs in a season that brought the silver and black back where they belong, among the NBA's absolute elite.
1: 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San Antonio is so proud of you. Go, Spurs, go.
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5: 77 with some thunderstorms, slightly clearing up in the afternoon with a high of 80.
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25: Traffic. The left lane is blocked off by a crash on I-35 northbound at Schertz Parkway. Delays here start from Loop 1604. There's about a 5 to 7 minute slowdown due to a stalled vehicle in the left lane on Highway 90 westbound at Couples. That's San Antonio traffic. I'm Jason Fossig.
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2: Good morning, Autumn.
3: Good morning.
2: Can you kick our pop culture princess out of here?
3: Kara, it's time to take a hike.
4: I'm going, Autumn. Good luck.
3: Thank you.
2: I'm going to ask you five trivia questions and bring Kara back in here, ask her the same questions. Answer more right than Kara, she'll have to pay you $100 of her own money. Are you ready?
3: I'm ready.
2: Question number one, Mariah Carey released her self-titled debut album 36 years ago in 1990. Mariah considers herself the queen of what?
3: Oh, goodness. Queen of pop?
2: Question number two, Pixar is expecting a record-breaking weekend when Toy Story comes out this Friday. What year did the first Toy Story movie come out? Was it 1989, 1995, or 2001?
3: 1995.
2: Question number three, Kaley Cuoco just announced she's expecting her second child. She played Penny on what CBS sitcom from 2007 to 2019?
3: The Big Bang Theory.
2: Number four, World Cup soccer tournament is officially underway. True or false, FIFA sponsors the World Cup to help sell their line of soccer cleats.
3: False.
2: And number five, Dwayne The Rock Johnson is fine, but he said he did have a cancer scare on the very day he did press for his movie Jumanji and then had to fake being happy and joking around. He set a world record for highest paid actor in 2002, making $5.5 million for what movie?
3: Oh, 2002. Fast and Furious?
2: Sir. All right. Bringing Kara back in. Pretty good effort here this morning. We'll see how Kara does with the same questions.
4: I am ready.
2: Number one, Mariah Carey considers herself the queen of what?
4: Christmas.
2: Christmas is the correct answer. Autumn said queen of pop.
4: Mm-hmm.
2: I mean, arguably.
4: She doesn't deserve
2: national
4: that title.
2: Question number two. What year did the first Toy Story movie come out? Was it 1989, 1995, or 2001?
4: 1995.
2: Is the right answer. Autumn got it right. It's 2-1. Question number three. Kaley Cuoco played Penny on what CBS sitcom?
4: The Big Bang Theory.
2: It's 3-2. Question four. True or false, FIFA sponsors the World Cup to help sell their line of soccer cleats.
4: False.
2: False is right. She got it right as well. They are the governing body.
4: Mm.
2: Finally, number five, Dwayne The Rock Johnson won a world record for highest paid actor in 2002. He made $5.5 million on what movie?
4: 2002. Fast and the Furious?
2: That's exactly what Autumn said, but you're both wrong. It was for Scorpion King.
4: Scorpion King? $5 million for that turd?
2: Final score, Kara 4, Autumn 3. Autumn, are you smarter than Kara?
3: Not today.
2: Kara, your new record, 269 wins and only 10 losses.
4: Sorry, Autumn.
2: Make sure to sign up again, okay?
3: I will. Thank you.
2: Thanks. Great job. We play at this time every weekday morning around 6:50. 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
2: There is a time and a place to propose to the person you'd like to spend the rest of your life with. And I'm not sure this checked either one of those boxes. I'll get to that in just a second. But we've all been in a situation where something comes around that we desperately want to do, but work just seems to get in our way. Mm-hmm. And you either take the L and deal with the FOMO, or you lie to get out of your responsibilities and hope that no one ever finds out.
3: You're talking about this on a week where Drex is out?
2: I know.
3: Another opportunity to have an intervention. He's an expert on this kind of thing.
2: Well, Ludacris is admitting that he faked a family emergency to chase a life-changing opportunity.
4: I was working at the station. I was not signed to a contract, so they could have fired me any day. I was the youngest person at the radio station, like 17, 18 years old. Timbaland was like, I want you to come to Virginia. This is where I'm recording this album. I was like, in my mind, I'm like, bro, there's no way I could take off from this station. They'll fire me. And God bless, rest in peace, my grandmother. Said my grandmother just died. I have to go to the funeral in New York. I used my grandmother to go record Fat Rabbit with Timbaland in Virginia.
3: Oh, the only way that you should be using your grandmother is if she's already passed, and even then you're playing with fire.
2: Absolutely. I did something similar when I was growing up in the radio station business. I was a remote coordinator, so I would go out to all of the remote broadcasts, and we were out and about in the town, and I was part-time, so I wanted to take 2 weeks off to go see my boyfriend in Amarillo, Texas.
3: We talking Wesley Skeevers
2: here. We're talking
3: here.
2: Wesley Skeevers, and I lied about my grandmother passing away so I could get away and go see Wesley, and then work found out, and I got into some trouble.
3: Your grandmother was alive at the time?
2: No, she was already gone.
3: Oh, well,
2: yeah.
3: Then. Then it's only a half.
2: It's only a little bitty white lie, right? Now, when you think about proposing to the love of your life, most people put a lot into making it a special, memorable moment. But last night's proposal on the White House lawn, meh. UFC fighter Mauricio Ruffi knocked out his opponent and didn't waste any time getting his translator to ask his lady an important question.
5: What better place to ask my wife to get married? Nadine, I love you. Would you marry me since we're right here in the White House?
6: She gave the thumbs up. Congratulations, sir.
3: Okay, there's so much going on here.
2: I know.
3: Now you had this announcer do your proposal for you.
2: Right. Didn't even get down on one knee. Like, I understand she was in the crowd, but if you've got somebody else speaking on your behalf, at least get down on one knee and show a little bit.

0: go to her, be in her orbit.
1: Yes, please.
0: So number two, normally I would say the UFC fight on the White House lawn is its own event.
1: Yes.
0: And it takes away from the proposal being 100%. Special. This is America's 250th birthday celebration. I wonder if you're trying to overshadow the special occasion that is all of that.
1: Maybe.
0: But then you got to figure UFC fighters only got about 3 brain cells left. Yeah. So
1: he was working real hard just to win the fight, right?
0: Yeah, he couldn't put that proposal together in any language.
1: Couldn't figure out if he had a wife or a girlfriend in the first place.
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6: 77 with some thunderstorms, slightly clearing up in the afternoon with a high of 80.
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27: Traffic. A stalled vehicle blocks off the left lane on Highway 151 eastbound at Callahan, as well as a crash blocking off the left lane on Highway 90 westbound at Couples. And an accident blocks off the ramp from Loop 1604 eastbound on northbound 281. That's San Antonio traffic. I'm Jason Fossig.

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0: 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Good morning. It's Tad, Drex, and Kara.
1: You know what just actually rips? Rips. Dude.
0: It's what rips the tiny little things in the world that bring us great joy.
2: What rips for me recently, we've all seen these viral Instagram and TikTok reels, and sometimes like there'll be a song associated with it, and you put the song into your video and make it fun. What rips is the current hot viral song. And if you've heard it already, I apologize. If you haven't, you're welcome. Are you guys ready?
0: Oh, yes. Lord.

0: man, it rips right now.
1: I was on a JetBlue flight, and everybody started clapping when the plane landed. And I was like, this is not a good sign. I was a little already anti-JetBlue.
2: Mm-hmm. Yeah.
1: And I know this is supposed to be what rips.
0: Uh-huh. Yeah,
1: for
0: careful.
1: Me, it's what drips. JetBlue turned the temperature on the plane down so it was freezing cold. And so I was like, okay, cool. I asked for a blanket for myself and my son, Sam.
0: Yeah.
1: Guy comes back with a couple of blankets and he's like, $10 each.
0: $10 for a...
1: They charge for blankets. So I spent the rest of the flight filing complaints with JetBlue, with the National Transportation Safety Administration. I mean, I was like brainstorming, who else can I complain about?
2: That's what rips for you, Tad, is being able to complain to all of these companies like bigwigs. Like, you like taking them underwater.
0: So you need a little bit of a drip to create said
1: rip. Create a rip. It's a little neurotic, but T.
3: Well, I got what drips is I was going to work this morning, not even in his jurisdiction, and I have a county officer tailgating me with less than 5 feet between my bumper and his bumper.
1: Did you give him the little tap, the little reminder of who's running the show?
3: Oh, you have no idea how close I come to that, but I wasn't sure what jurisdiction he was in. And then when I finally let him go around me, I called 911 twice, and all they kept saying is, oh, you got to call the precinct now. They expect us to abide the speed limit, but then you get some of these bad ones, not all of them. They just think they can do whatever they want because they got a badge on their chest.
1: I had a cop race by me on a road. He didn't have his blues on, so I got behind him and was following him because if he doesn't have his blues on, he's not in pursuit of anything. I'm just going with the flow of traffic. So eventually he pulls over, and I go by him, and then he pulls me over. He goes, I was only speeding because I was trying to get far enough from you so I could get a read on the radar. Little lesson for everybody else. If you don't give them any room, they can't
2: read the radar.
1: Dude, don't worry. I'm sure that police officer is listening to our show right now. And his head is hung with... He's probably going to turn his badge later today.
3: He was in cruiser number 212, and believe me, I'm not letting this one go.
0: Wow. This is a man after Tad's heart.
1: Dude,
0: here.
1: You should have asked him for a free blanket. Let us know what rips. That's good things. We're having a hard time staying on that. Nicole is on hold. She said she's the cool mom. We'll be the judge of that. We'll talk to her next. It's What Rips on the Tad, Drex, and Kara Show.
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0: It's 105.3 with Tad, Drex, and Kara.
1: You know what just actually rips? Rips. Dude.
0: What rips? The tiny little things that bring us the most joy. You know what rips? I don't know if everybody has this in their office. We have an area called the trough where employees can just bring in whatever it is that they want. A lot of times it's cookies. Maybe we'll get some Chick-fil-A mixed in there and stuff. Most of the time it's good stuff.
2: Okay.
0: There's a bowl that nobody's bothered to clean of old potato salad.
3: Gross.
0: And then some sangria, which I assume is leftover from Friday.
3: Ew. Mm-hmm.
0: And then I see there's a box of Birkenstocks. Use some new Lord boards and check these out. Are they my size? They're 11 and a half?
2: Air Jerusalems, yeah.
0: It's just the box.
2: Okay.
0: I picked it up. I'm like, now we're discarding our old cardboard boxes. Has nobody heard of recycling?
2: Do you think you would have taken shoes off of the employee community table?
0: I would have taken a look if the tags are still on there. Nicole.
4: You know it really rips to have a teenage daughter. She's like, Mom, just so you know, you're the cool mom. And I was like, what? Whoa. She's like, from the friend group, you're the cool mom. And I was like, that's awesome.
5: There are no rules in this house. I'm not like a regular mom. I'm a cool mom. Right, Regina? Please stop talking.
2: Wow. Now, what makes you the cool mom? Do you allow things to slip that wouldn't necessarily fly out of the places?
4: I allow Taco Bell runs at 2 a.m.
3: Yes, okay. You are the cool mom.
4: They're like, we wanted to talk about, I'm like, go for it. It's okay. You can have this, and when you get older, you'll have heartburn, so enjoy it now.
0: Wait, so you let them make Taco Bell runs. You don't make the Taco Bell runs for them.
4: No, I don't. Right. No, I don't make, yeah.
0: I just remember when I was a kid, our parents did nothing for us. Mm-hmm. We'd ask them to do something. They'd be like, go to your room. Yet we get back from a Disney cruise and a trip to New York, bring our kids around the world. And I wake up Sunday morning. The first thing my daughter says is, I want a spa day. She's four. And they expect us to give them. And I was like, what is involved in that? She goes, well, first you have to wash my feet and then paint my nails.
2: What am I, Judas? Like,
4: oh, my gosh.
0: On the other hand, you have your children running to Taco Bell at 2 o'clock in the morning. I'd be like, don't drop the chalupa on your way in.
2: Mommy likes extra sour cream.
4: Exactly. They were amazing. They came back with so much hot sauce. I never have to buy hot sauce for like months.
0: Yeah, if you could just get them to open the packets and pour them into a bottle that's labeled hot sauce. Christy, what rips?
6: I definitely think that we're not only the cool mom, but we're also the cool grandmom. The day my daughter's prom happened, two of her friends ended up with bike issues. They showed up at my house. My mom was there with them by herself. And by the time they left, they had their bikes fixed, thanks to my husband. And they left with snacks in hand.
0: Because of grandma, right?
2: Grandmas, when they graduate from being mothers, they just turn in, they're cool. Like, all of a sudden, they don't have any rules. They have McDonald's money, you know?
6: Oh, gosh, she never would have done that for me.
2: Right? Yeah. You're like, oh, you know what ice cream is. That's odd.
0: Right. My entire life, you pretended, or what was going on there?
3: We live next door to my parents, and when Riker comes over every time, my dad gives him a dollar. They go to the bank specifically to get fresh dollar bills to give to Riker every time he comes over. We live next door.
0: I'm convinced the only reason my son loves to visit Nana and Papa's house is because he gets a prize every time he goes there. And it's like a full Lego set. Yeah, it's not small. Stand by for an open mic of what rips and how I would like to change the whole distracted driving policy, something that actually makes sense. Tell you about that next, Tad, Drex, and Kara Show.
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1: You know what just actually rips?
2: Rips.
1: Dude.
0: All right, the little things in life that bring us the most joy here in an open mic.
3: Hey, Tad, Drex, and Kara, you know what actually rips? You know when you're behind a person and they're at the light and you honk them and they jump up and just go? That totally rips.
4: like catching them off guard on purpose?
5: Oh, even better if they've got like a drink or a snack or something in their hand, because you know they're not paying attention, which is why the light has turned green and you've got to beep them. And then like that jump scare when they like throw the drink up in the air, snack.
0: What they're probably doing is reading something on their phone. Mm. And I appreciate the little honk. A nice, friendly, not aggressive little reminder that the light has changed. They call it distracted driving. If you're driving the car and you're checking your phone, that's one thing. But if you're at a light, you should be able to do whatever the heck you want.
5: I think we should have multiple beeps, like multiple horns in our car, because wouldn't a good whoop whoop, like the cops little thing before they turn on their lights, wouldn't that be a good one to like scare somebody? Be like, oh.
4: I want more of an aggressive one. Like, hey, you idiot, put your phone down. Okay. Pay attention to traffic.
0: You want an 18-wheeler horn.
4: Oh.
0: My car has the weakest horn ever. It's like, meep, meep. Like, hey, don't bother, you know, or pay attention if you want. This is all optional.
4: It's a German vehicle, so I wonder if they're still, like, upset about what's happened in the past. They're like, we're not going to get too
0: German
4: aggressive.
0: German vehicle. They should be like, we will tell you when to go.
3: Get out of my way.
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0: Hits 105.3 with Tad, Drex, and Kara. What a year the Spurs had. Man. Let's think positive. They kept fighting, growing, and reminding us of what the Spurs are really made of.
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0: So here's to the next generation of the San Antonio Spurs in a season that brought the silver and black back where they belong, among the NBA's absolute elite.
1: 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San Antonio is so proud of you. 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
5: 77 with some thunderstorms, slightly clearing up in the afternoon with a high of 80.
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24: Traffic. The lower level of I-35 southbound downtown is closed down due to flooding between Alamo and Laredo. Also, crash blocks off the left lane on Highway 90 westbound at Couples. This is causing a 15-minute slowdown. Delays start from Nogalitos. That's San Antonio traffic. I'm Jason Fossig.
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0: 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It's Tad, Drex, and Kara. So, David, you need forgiveness for basically giving the wrong answer to a question you were asked?
1: I asked for more time, and that was the wrong answer, I guess.
2: So what did she ask you?
1: She asked me to be exclusive.
2: As in, like, not see other people, like, officially start be boyfriend and girlfriend?
1: Yeah.
2: And your response was what?
1: Oh, let me think about it.
2: Oh.
0: You've been with this woman for 8 months. She goes, I would like to be exclusive. I feel so strongly about you. I love you so much. I want us to not date other people. And your response was, let me think about it?
1: I was raised to believe that it's a man's job to take the initiative.
0: Yeah, I get it. A lot of men were raised to believe that we're the ones that are to bring up the future. Mm-hmm. This is why we give you things like engagement rings, or we give you our Letterman jacket in high school.
2: To claim like, right, you.
0: We're going
2: to
0: steady
2: claim
0: now.
2: The lady. Yeah.
0: You're wearing my ring.
2: Right.
0: And so this coming from a woman.
2: She threw you off guard, huh?
1: Yeah. But I thought about it and I was like, yeah, I would like that. But the damage was already done.
0: So we've got to get this. You say her name is Holly, and we're going to get her phone number from you. Give her a call. Explain to her that you didn't mean anything by that. Because, Kara, how would you feel if you heard those words from a guy? It would be over.
2: Oh, I would be devastated. Because, one, it would take a lot for me as a woman to be like, he's not going to make this call, so now I'm going to ask. And then to be told, Let me think about it. Like, that would just be a shot to the heart.
0: Right, because you're putting yourself out
2: exactly.
0: there. Exactly. But she just needs to understand the way that you were brought up. It's totally, I get it.
1: Thank you.
2: And David, you have apologized to her about this already, right? Or are we going to be the first time she's hearing an I'm sorry?
1: 1,000 times.
0: Give us a couple of minutes. We'll get Holly on the phone and see if we can get forgiveness, okay?
1: Thanks.
0: All right, we will talk to her coming up next on the Tad, Drex, and Kara Show.
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5: 77 with some thunderstorms, slightly clearing up in the afternoon with a high of 80.
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4: Traffic. The right lane's blocked off by a crash on Loop 410 southbound after Ingram. The ramp going from Loop 1604 eastbound over to northbound 281 is also blocked off by an accident. And a stalled vehicle blocks off two right lanes on I-10 westbound at Fulton. That's San Antonio traffic. I'm Jason Fossig.
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0: Hits 105.3. Good morning, Tad Drex and Kara Show. We're just talking to David. He needs forgiveness from Holly because he says after 8 months of dating, she put herself out there and asked him if they could be exclusive. He was caught off guard because he was really raised to think that it was the man's job to kind of make moves like that. So his response to her requesting that they be exclusive was to say, I'll think about it.
1: Bad move.
0: Did not sit well with her. So we're calling Holly to see if she can forgive him for that. She's not going to know you're on the line when she first picks up. Okay, David?
2: Okay.
3: Hello.
0: Is this Holly?
3: Is this?
0: Good morning. This is Tad Drex and Kara calling. How are you doing?
3: I'm all right.
0: The reason we're calling is because we understand that you had a relationship with this guy named David, and I guess you asked him to be exclusive, not see other people, and you didn't really love his response.
3: You ask a guy to stop playing the field, and he says, let me think about it? Come on, dude.
0: But you have to understand that he was raised where a guy makes that first move.
3: An absolute load of bull. And if I didn't speak up, I would still be waiting for him.
0: Let's bring David on. He actually called us looking for forgiveness.
3: This is the most hysterical thing I have ever heard.
1: Holly, what's kind of the backstory here? Was he not making a move? Were you frustrated? What made you come out and say him? Was there something that made you feel like you needed to lock him down at the moment?
3: We went to the movies, and we were coming out of the theater, and it just hit me. Jenny could always count on him. She kept screwing up, but he was always there, and by the time they realized it, it was too late.
0: Jenny, is this one of the characters in the movie?
3: Yeah.
2: It's Forrest Gump.
0: Forrest Gump?
2: Yeah, she's been making me pay for 30 years ago.
1: This happened 30 years ago?
3: We still fight about it every time because this guy likes to reminisce about being an
0: So hang on. Are you guys dating?
3: No, we're married.
0: You're married?
2: This happened 30 years ago, and she keeps bringing it up every chance she gets.
1: You did not mention that, nor did you mention that you guys were married.
2: Yeah. So
3: we are married. Thanks to me.
2: A man asking for forgiveness yet again. Can we please?
0: Think, like, if you did it publicly on the radio, that overture would finally put this to bed?
2: Yes, I would hope so.
0: So this feature is called Forgive and Forget. Can I assume that you will forgive him for this once and for all?
2: I've loved you for 30 years. I never wanted to be with anybody else. Can we please put this to rest?
3: Never.
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3: 77 with some thunderstorms, slightly clearing up in the afternoon with a high of 80.
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0: 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What a year the Spurs had. Man. Let's think positive. They kept fighting, growing, and reminding us of what the Spurs are really made of.
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0: So here's to the next generation of the San Antonio Spurs in a season that brought the silver and black back.

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0: It's a Tad Drex and Kara show on Hits 105.3. A Florida man was arrested Friday night with 34 open cans of White Claw in his vehicle. I'll take people you don't want at your wedding reception for $1,000.
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0: That's on the family. 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

0: 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Appreciate you waking up with Tad, Drex, and Kara. I guess Tom Hanks pulled Travis Kelce aside at the Toy Story 5 premiere and told him to cook breakfast on Sunday mornings.
1: Yeah.
0: Guy's a football player. Sunday should be the only day he's not catering to Taylor's every need.
2: 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Tad, Drex, and Kara in the morning.
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0: 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Good morning. It's Tad, Drex, and Kara.
1: So it looks like Brad Pitt's daughter Zahara is also going to drop his last name.
0: Mm-hmm.
1: Maybe Zahara is just following her brother's lead, Arm, and doing the same thing.
0: Armpit?
1: Yeah.
0: Jeez, dude.
2: Come on! 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

0: Hits 105.3 with Tad, Drex, and Kara. What a year the Spurs had. Man. Let's think positive. They kept fighting, growing, and reminding us of what the Spurs are really made of.
1: From tip-off to the finals, this team played with heart, grit, and pride. They really did give us something to believe in, something to rally around, and plenty of reasons to honk our little horns too long after a big win.
0: So here's to the next generation of the San Antonio Spurs in a season that brought the silver and black back where they belong, among the NBA's absolute elite.
1: From all of us at Hits 105.3, we love you, Spurs. San Antonio is so proud of you. Go, Spurs, go.

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I'm Abby Jess, and let me tell you something. It was really nice having the whole day off tomorrow to sleep in, not have to go to work after Saturday's game. I feel like we should have just done every single game on a weekend day.

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1: 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Paddle to the metal. Oh, man. I should do this for a living.
0: It feels good to be BoatU. It feels good to GEICO.

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I'm Abby Jessen. I am tired. I am sad. But we're not going to talk about it. Onward. Go Team USA. Yay for the World Cup.

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0: 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What a year the Spurs had. They kept fighting, growing, and reminding us of what the Spurs are really made of.
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It's 105.3 San Antonio's hottest music. I'm Abby Jessen. Well, this weekend may not have gone as we planned, but I know we'll be back. Wemby is so awesome. It's been such a fun season. I don't think that you've seen The Last of Us. Go Spurs, go. I love seeing the whole city unite, too. So cool.

Olivia Dean on Hits 105.3, San Antonio's hottest music. I'm Abby Jessen. She is one of the many artists who's coming to town, and we have tickets to see her. 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

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I'm Abby Jessen. I know we just started summer, but we want you ready for back to school. 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

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I'm Abby Jessen. Did you see the video of Jennifer Aniston cutting Benny Blanco's hair? It is so awesome. Honestly, he looks great. Here is his wife, Selena Gomez, on Hits 105.3.

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19: 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But in the meantime, we kick it off with number 5. It's Bruno Mars on Hits 105.3, San Antonio's hottest music.

That was number four. I knew it. I knew you. It's going to be in the Toy Story 5 movie that comes out this Friday. I can't wait to watch. And just like that, we are on to the number three song on the top five hit list here on Hits 105.3, San Antonio's hottest music.

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I'm Abby Justin with the top five hit list. We've made it to the number one song, which means I have a pair of tickets for you to see 5 Seconds of Summer this Sunday at the Moody Center. You just have to tell me a secret. It's the 5 Secrets of Summer. 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

0: 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I'm Abby Jessen with 5 Secrets of Summer. 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

0: 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What a year the Spurs had. They kept fighting, growing, and reminding us of what the Spurs are really made of.
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I'm Abby Jessen. I am tired. I am sad. But we're not going to talk about it. Onward. 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

0: 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What a year the Spurs had. They kept fighting, growing, and reminding us of what the Spurs are really made of.
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this town's lost its faith, our colors will fade eventually. So if our time is running out, day after day, we'll make the mundane a masterpiece. Oh my, my, oh my, my love, I take one look at you, you're taking me out.

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Without a Michaels, go Spurs, go. I don't know about your house, but I was doing the laundry over the weekend. I don't know, maybe a dozen Spurs shirts were washing, trying to put away. Love you guys. Love the Spurs. Can't wait for next season.

0: 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What a year the Spurs had. They kept fighting, growing, and reminding us of what the Spurs are really made of.
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3: Adam Michaels here, going to tell you, I got the backpack for you for back to school, plus a shot to win up to $500. It's backpacks and bucks thanks to Gomez Law Cares. 844-470-1053. Can you figure out right now, whoop in my mouth, it's something you might need after a Texas downpour. We got rain today. We got rain overnight. More rains are coming. What's in my mouth? It's something you might need after a Texas downpour. 844-470-1053.

0: back to school, and a chance to win up to $500 cash, something you might need after a Texas downpour. Definitely use it outside.
1: Is it edible?
0: It's not.
1: Okay. Is it a blanket?
2: Is it a sweater?
0: No, it's not for people.
3: A cow?
4: I'm going to guess like a mosquito or fly swatter.
0: Oh, that's a good idea. I hate mosquitoes after the rain. That's not what it is, though.
4: Rain boots.
0: Well, you're close. That's not exactly it. Try again, though.

0: 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You might see someone using this after a big Texas downpour, but it is kind of an unusual thing.
1: Going to say rain boots, but someone took that and that wasn't it. So how about a flashlight batteries?
0: No, not a flashlight or batteries, but that guess about rain boots was really close.
2: Is it like those shoe covers, like shoe protectors?
0: Who wears them?
2: Oh my God. I guess like utility workers and stuff?
0: Okay, no, not for people.

0: 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Adam Michael's doing the What Through My Mouth game after a big rain and all the mud. This probably goes on a family member with 4 feet instead of just two.
1: Is it the rain boots or the foot boots for the dog?
0: A dog boot?
1: Yes.
0: Yeah, you're my What's in My Mouth winner. Yeah.
1: Am I really? Oh my god, I just.
0: Have you ever tried using those before? Putting those things on your dog?
1: Or where they walk on their front feet and their back feet are up in the air?
0: Exactly. All right, you got backpacks and you're up for bucks to a brand new backpack and back to school supplies, plus a shot to win up to $500 thanks to Gomez Lock Hairs.
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0: Cloudy and chance of storms today and tomorrow.
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2: Traffic.
18: All right, we have road work in the right lane, 35, the lower level, southbound in Alamo around the downtown area. Continuing closed because of the high water, eastbound and westbound, the 90 frontage road between Penn and Callahan. That's San Antonio traffic. I'm Gary Mack.
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With Adam Mike is here. Go Spurs. Go Spurs go. And, the team brought us together closer as a family, as a city. Closer as a family at our house. Taught our kids really how to scream at the TV when they miss a three. An important life lesson.

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1: 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Oh, man. 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
0: It feels good to be BoatU. 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

0: 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Adam Michaels here. It's 5 Secrets of Summer to win the tickets to see 5 Seconds of Summer. Lourdes, what's the tea? Tell me your secret.
1: I'm secretly trying to win tickets for my daughter.
0: Oh, okay. I like that. What's your daughter's name?
1: Maria.
0: Well, it's not a big secret anymore because you just won. You're going on the show. Congratulations.
1: Oh, thank you.
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13: 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It's like stone. It never blinks. You can count on me. I won't let you down. Just like you, I live in this town.
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22: To our south side for an accident. Blocks the left lane. It's Loop 410 eastbound past Roosevelt. Delays now up to 20. But it's also a heads up. Remember, the high water has closed down the 35 frontage road both directions between Cassoon and Somerset. That's San Antonio traffic. I'm Gary Mack.
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0: Pitts 105.3 with Tad, Drex, and Kara. What a year the Spurs had. They kept fighting, growing, and reminding us of what the Spurs are really made of.
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2: 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San Antonio is so proud of you. 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
2: Traffic.
21: To our south side for an accident. Blocks the left lane. It's Loop 410 eastbound past Roosevelt. Delays now up to 20. But it's also a heads up. Remember, the high water has closed down the 35 frontage road both directions between Cassin and Somerset. That's San Antonio traffic. I'm Gary Mack.
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22: Traffic.
23: High water locations persist around the metro, including I-10 eastbound on the northbound I-37 connector. 35 both directions down to the frontage road between Walters and Benz Engelman. That's San Antonio traffic. I'm Gary Mack.
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34: They say the holy water's watered down, and this town's lost its faith. 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So if our time is running out, day after day, we'll make the mundane a masterpiece. 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

0: 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What a year the Spurs had. They kept fighting, growing, and reminding us of what the Spurs are really made of.
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8: 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As I was going in through the home and gardening section, they had watered the plants, hadn't set out any caution cones, just walking and there I went. I had a torn ACL and I had L1, 2, 3, and 4 were herniated. I got on the phone, called Herman and Herman, and they got right on top of everything. It worked out great. When I did get with the team and they told me the amount, I was like, okay, I mean, that's good. We can work with that. Trust me on this. These guys know what they're doing. Professionals all the way across the board.
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9: Beginning to dry out. Still got some pesky showers down south around Floresville and Pleasanton. And we do have one accident working in 2 right lanes. Loop 410 eastbound on the northeast side approaching Austin Highway, costing us a few there. I'm Gary Mack here with San Antonio Traffic.
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4: 75 overnight with some rain again tomorrow. 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
11: On the northeast side, a couple of issues. A broken down vehicle in the center lane, 35 northbound in Wiedner. And also a couple of right lanes are tied up for an accident. Loop 410 eastbound approaching Austin Highway. Delays there around 5 to 10. That's San Antonio traffic. I'm Gary Mack.
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2: 75 overnight, stormy, 86.
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0: 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They kept fighting, growing, and reminding us of what the Spurs are really made of.
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